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0: 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Praise and Worship at Night is in association with Innisfil Community Church and Wellings of Bradford. 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
1: 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But there's something about a live concert experience. Hanging out with

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0: 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We'll get back to the music in a moment on Life 100.3.
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3: Welcome to Another View. I'm Kerry Newhoff, and I'm here with Dr. Mark Brenner as we talk about Judaism. And Mark, we've covered in past shows the wide variety of aspects of Judaism today, different denominations or sects. That's true today, but it was also true in ancient times. Even as Christians read their Bible, we hear about Pharisees and Sadducees and scribes and elders and teachers of the law. Were those different aspects of Judaism even back then?
4: Yes, Kerry, you've started to answer your own question there. The Christian denominations have many more things in common with each other than not, and it's the same with the Jewish denominations, in past and in present. In the ancient times, like you said, there were Samaritans, Sadducees, Pharisees, Zoroastrians, and Essenes. In medieval times, and the Jewish community included Ashkenazi and Sephardic Jews, as well as Ethiopian, Indian, and Chinese branches that evolved independently from mainstream Judaism. And today, of course, we have Orthodox, Reform, Reconstructionist, and Conservative branches.
3: Mark, it's fascinating to see that many branches of Judaism historically and today. Thanks for helping enlighten us.
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1: Hi, this is Ben Lowell, and welcome to Back to the Bible Canada with Dr. John Neufeld. We continue our series today, The End of the Beginning, with a message titled, The King of a Different

quietly to protect themselves. Evil was reigning in the Sanhedrin, and as they carried out these sham proceedings, even while they slapped Jesus during them, that's illegal. Even while it was done at night, also illegal. And even while they entertained and did so knowingly, liars who would gladly perjure themselves, giving lying and false testimonies of Jesus. Everything was illegal. Everything was immoral. Everything was

that the religious leaders were trying to trap Jesus. Is it lawful, they asked, to pay taxes to Caesar? And if Jesus had said, sure, it's lawful, then at least, so they thought, they had him right there. The Messiah would overthrow the Romans, but here he is. He's in league with the Romans, just like the tax collectors. But if he said, no, it's not right to pay taxes,

Worth our while to stop at this point and ask a very practical question of those, all those who claim to be followers of Jesus. What is the relationship of the Christian to the state or the nation in which we live? Now, look, I am aware, as I'm about to give a number of answers that Christians give, that

Pray to the Lord on its behalf, for in its welfare you will find your welfare. And from this very example, you might think of how Daniel reacted. He served first Babylon as one of the trust

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2: It's 20 degrees at 5:30 on the Get Up and Go Show. 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
3: Good morning. More than 4,800 votes have been cast in the York Simcoe Advance polls. The riding is one of three in the middle of a by-election, which is set for Thursday. 4.4% of eligible voters have cast a ballot so far in the riding, which is down from 7.2% who participated in the advance polls in the 2025 general election. Details on voting can be found on the Elections Ontario website. The Conservative Shadow Minister of Finance will be meeting with business leaders in Owen Sound.

Ontario's Christian Superstation, Life 100.3. That's Phil Wickham and Bada Belongs. He's heading out with Jamie McDonald on tour in the fall. And just ahead of that, they stopped at a state fair and tasted

our productivity with our worth. Mm. We are still worth something to him. Even if we feel the lowest of lows, our value comes from being his child, not from completing every task. And I think yesterday this really hit me because I went into such a mood

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1: Good morning. More than 4,800 votes have been cast in the York Simcoe advance polls. The riding is one of three in the middle of a by-election, which is set for Thursday. 4.4% of eligible voters have cast a ballot so far in the riding, which is down from 7.2% who participated in the advance polls in the 2025 general election. Details on voting can be found on the Elections Ontario website. The Conservative Shadow Minister of Finance will be meeting with business leaders in Owen Sound. Bruce Gray Owen Sound MP Alex Ruff has announced that he'll be hosting a finance and economic roundtable Thursday at the Bayshore Community Center. Shadow Finance Minister Michael Chong will also be in attendance to discuss the economic challenges facing the riding. The King William Street reconstruction in Huntsville is in its final stages. In an update from town staff, crews are moving ahead on underground infrastructure and road preparation. They're preparing for road paving and the infrastructure for road signals. Traffic patterns may change during the work, and drivers should continue to use caution in the area. Transit links between Kawartha Lakes and Peterborough are being considered. The city of Kawartha Lakes will be moving ahead with its 10-year transit master plan, which has been in development since 2025. The plan is meant to evaluate the long-term strategy, which would include potential links between Lindsay, Bob Cajun, Fenland Falls, and Peterborough.
2: I know that we have had information from local residents that the number one thing to help them get a job is childcare and transportation, tied for number one here locally.
1: That was Councillor Mike Perry. Staff are expected to report back to council in early 2027. Adjustments are being made to the GO train schedule along the Barrie line. Metrolinx has announced that starting September 8th, weekday evening trips will be reduced to support crew training and certification, allow recovery from high ridership demands during FIFA, and to provide capacity for future needs of service. The adjustments will remain in effect until the spring of 2027. A new aerial attraction is being considered in Wasaga Beach. Town Council has signed a letter of intent with Doppelmayr Canada and Gondola Ventures to build an aerial attraction which would fit with the beachfront revitalization plan. The agreement creates a framework to explore the potential idea, with the first steps being the technical limitations, environmental considerations, and cost. From the News Patrol, volunteer dentists in the UK are helping to care for the homeless. A charity has been created where mobile units are delivering care directly to those at homeless and women's shelters around the country. With additional funding and volunteers, they now have a fleet of 12 mobile dental units and have expanded recently to also include hostels, community centers, family hubs, and soup kitchens to help those who wouldn't usually receive care. In sports, Canada remains undefeated in basketball World Cup qualifying as they defeated Argentina 97-92. OHL preseason, the Barrie Colts, they fell short in a 4-2 loss to the Sudbury Wolves. In OJHL preseason, the Stouffville Spirit, they were shut out 2-0 by the Toronto Patriots. There's a risk of a thunderstorm for later today. Traffic and weather are next.
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1: 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That's Wren Collective and Counting Every Blessing. Good morning. It's 6:13 on the Get Up and Go Show with Todd, Shirley, and Mike. Todd is on vacation this week, and the weather, a little bit of a foggy start this morning. Mix of sun and cloud.

0: things that we don't know that families have to go through, including not being at work. So the foundation, we raise money to help assist these families. And it's just such an incredible opportunity. They're affiliated with Sick Kids Hospital, so McMaster's Children's Hospital in Hamilton, and they just do incredible work.
1: You have a charity motorcycle event coming up called Sarah's Ride. How did you get involved?
0: Wow. So I've been at Lakemont Worship Center for 10 years now, and I noticed that there was a lot of guys that rode motorcycles, but they didn't really connect. We started a small group called Lakemont Kingdom Riders. And so just before COVID, the Lord put in my heart that we should maybe have an annual ride just to help support the foundation. Of course, COVID happened and it wasn't able to happen, but 5 years ago, the opportunity arose again, and I shared it with Pastor Matt Sopley, and he thought it was great, and this year will be our fifth annual service.

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That's Andrew Rip and Hold Me Up. Good morning. It is 6:20 on the Get Up and Go show with Todd, Shirley, and Mike. Todd's off today. Foggy start, then mix of sun and cloud, then a risk of a thunderstorm.

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1: is on the move. On Saturday, we'll be at the Good News Festival at Del Prairie Park in Peterborough. 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
1: Good morning. More than 4,800 votes have been cast in the York Simcoe Advance polls. The riding is one of three in the middle of a by-election, which is set for Thursday. 4.4%

Highway 26, Highways 6 and 10 are both moving well. 35-115 is a pretty good commute. Highway 12 is off to a good start, and no delays so far along Highway 11. Central Ontario weather, you can expect a mix of sun and cloud today with a slight chance of showers and risk of thunderstorm this afternoon, high 26. Tonight, mainly cloudy, chance of showers.

Ontario's Christian Superstation, Life 100.3. That's the Queen, Cece Winans, and worthy of it all. Good morning. It is 6:43 on the Get Up and Go Show with Todd, Shirley, and Mike. Todd's on vacation. The weather is a little bit foggy this morning. That should

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1: Mm. Now, this is fantastic. And of course, there's a bit of a cost to this behind it. So you're doing this bus fundraiser. Tell us a little bit about that.
0: Yeah, this is our fifth year of doing our Adopt a Bus fundraiser. 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
1: 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That's Josiah Queen and My Promised Land. Good morning. It's 7:11 on the Get Up and Go show with Todd, Shirley, and Mike. Todd's off today.

Christian Superstation, Life 100.3. That's Phil Wickham with a little help from Crowder. It really is Amazing Grace. Good morning at 7:22 on the Get Up and Go Show with Todd

0: we loving the Lord with all our heart.
1: That's really good.
0: And that really is where it starts, because we can't pass along to our children something that we don't have ourselves. And we're going to have it imperfectly, but that ought to be our aspiration and our goal, that I want to love the Lord.

0: They're preparing for road paving and the infrastructure for road signals. Traffic patterns may change during the work, and drivers should continue to use caution in the area. Transit links between Kawartha Lakes and Peterborough are being considered. The city of Kawartha Lakes will be moving ahead with its 10-year transit master plan, which has been in development since 2025. The plan is meant to evaluate the long-term strategy, which would include potential links between Lindsay, Bob Cajun, Fenland Falls, and Peterborough.
1: I know that we have had information from local residents that the number one thing to help them get a job is childcare and transportation, tied for number one here locally.
0: That was Councillor Mike Perry. Staff are expected to report back to council in early 2027. Adjustments are being made to the GO train schedule along the Barrie line. Metrolinx has announced that starting September 8th, weekday evening trips will be reduced to support crew training and certification, allow recovery from high ridership demands during FIFA, and to provide capacity for future needs of service. The adjustments will remain in effect until the spring of 2027. A new aerial attraction is being considered in Wasaga Beach. Town Council has signed a letter of intent with Doppelmayr Canada and Gondola Ventures to build an aerial attraction which would fit with the beachfront revitalization plan. The agreement creates a framework to explore the potential idea, with the first steps being the technical limitations, environmental considerations, and cost. In sports, Canada remains undefeated in basketball World Cup qualifying as they defeated Argentina 97-92. OHL preseason, the Barrie Colts, they fell short in a 4-2 loss to the Sudbury Wolves. In OJHL preseason, the Stouffville Spirit, they were shut out 2-0 by the Toronto Patriots. There's a risk of a thunderstorm for later today. Traffic and weather are next.
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7:37 coming up. We're going to hear music from Brandon Heath. Right now it's time for today's Word of Life, Romans 5:6. You see, at just the right time when we were still powerless, Christ died for the ungodly. Romans 5:6 is today's Word of Life.

0: And I think we have to be authentic, not with just other people, but with ourselves as well. Because the world often celebrates the visible and overlooks the faithful. But God notices every prayer, every sacrifice, and every act of kindness. All right, let's get out to the roads for a live traffic update. Here's Mike.
1: There's a disabled vehicle blocking the right lane of the 400 North. It's at Lloydton Aurora Road. The right lane of the 404 South blocked just past Woodbine Avenue. That's due to an earlier vehicle fire. It's a smooth commute along Highway 26. No problems to report along Highway 6. Highway 10 southbound, very slow from Broadway down to County Road 109 in Orangeville. 35-115 is a pretty good commute. Highway 12 is moving well and no issues.

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1: 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That's Peter Burton and his new one, So Long. Good morning. It is 7:52 on the Get Up and Go Show with Todd, Shirley, and Mike. Todd is

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1: 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Trust Communications Ministries is a registered charity with the Canada Revenue

0: thing in the infrastructure for road signals. Traffic patterns may change during the work, and drivers should continue to use caution in the area. Transit links between Kawartha Lakes and Peterborough are being considered. The city of Kawartha Lakes will be moving ahead with its 10-year transit master plan, which has been in development since 2025. The plan is meant to evaluate the long-term strategy, which would include potential links between Lindsay, Bob Cajun, Fenland Falls, and Peterborough.
1: I know that we have had information from local residents that the number one thing to help them get a job is childcare and transportation, tied for number one here locally.
0: That was Councillor Mike Perry. Staff are expected to report back to council in early 2027. Adjustments are being made to the GO train schedule along the Barrie line. Metrolinx has announced that starting September 8th,

Ontario's Christian Superstation, Life 100.3, that's Unspoken, and Walk With Me. Good morning, it's 8:11 on the Get Up and Go Show with Todd, Shirley, and Mike. Todd's on vacation this week. Fog is lifting, that sun is trying to come out, and there is a risk of a thunderstorm later. Sorry for all the bad news. High of 26, and in Barrie, it's 20.

0: proverb, one's pride will bring him low. If you think that you have all the answers and can do it all yourself, you're not only wrong, but will ultimately fall on your face. Don't overestimate what you can do, but don't underestimate what God can do through you.
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3, that's Forrest Frank, and okay. Good morning. It's 8:21 on the Get Up and Go Show with Todd, Shirley, and Mike. Todd is off this week. It is had a foggy start this morning.

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1: Good morning. 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

every season. 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That's Tuesday and praise in every season. Good morning. It is 8:42 on the Get Up and Go show with Todd, Shirley, and Mike. Todd is off today, but it started out a little bit foggy, but then the sun has been trying to come out. Risk of a thunderstorm.

0: available?
1: Most of our families, like I said, don't have vehicles, and we have so many parents express to us our kids would never be able to even access extracurricular activities if there wasn't a way for them to get there. So this bus eliminates that barrier, and parents, they see a change in their kids. They tell me how excited they are to come to Kids Club, how it's the highlight of their week. We've had parents and kids give their lives to Jesus and completely have God's love transform their whole family. This is really helping change generations.
0: All right. So how can people sponsor a bus and get in contact and make sure that maybe they want to pass on a name, too, of somebody that could really use this service?
1: Yeah. So this is...

Ontario's Christian Superstation, Life 100.3. That's Colton Dixon and The Love I Have for You. Good morning. It's 8:50 on the Get Up and Go Show with Todd, Shirley, and Mike. Todd's on vacation this week. A mix of sunny.

0: Now, kids, isn't that an exciting Bible lesson for today? Kids? Kids?
1: And yeah, it doesn't get much boring, much more boring than
2: maybe
1: that.
2: Maybe Leviticus can take you there, too.
1: I don't know. Sometimes the challenges of trying to be spiritual.

One thing that we tried years ago that was worked really great for our family, and it may not work for every family because you got to know your kids and their attention span and where what they're thinking about in terms of their life issues at that point.

0: Yeah. I was 29 years old and I developed a blood clot in my leg, which turned into a pulmonary embolism. And, I didn't know what it was, but, people die for those, I found out.
1: Yes.
0: And then I found out that I had the clot because I have a blood condition, a genetic disorder that inclines me to clot. And so I'm 29 years old and, you're not thinking about dying. You're thinking about like, let's go. Life is in front of us and all the things that I want to do and that hopefully God has planned for us. And then it all of a sudden makes you think about things you weren't thinking about. And so I would say maybe for the next decade of my life, probably not a day went by that I didn't think about dying. And maybe sometimes in a morbid way, but also I think in a healthy way that I'm mortal and that I'm not going to be here forever. And so when kids came along, I wanted to be able to leave something with them to say, this is what's important to dad. And so that really is a lot of the genesis of this book and its predecessor, the Radical Book for Kids, is I wanted to leave something for my kids, like almost like a starter kit for the Christian life to help guide them in their faith.
1: Yeah. Champ, your children are now, you have twins that are 15, and then you have a slightly older young adult, I
0: Yes,
1: believe.
0: indeed.
1: So for parents that are in that

0: And if nothing else, the Lord is telling us, I know that sometimes that happens in a broken world, but he's done more than that. He's done two things is, and you go to the book of Psalms, you see lots of Psalms of praise. So when A and B and C leads to D, praise the Lord. And then when it leads to Z, there's Psalms of lament, Psalms of complaint. Lord, hear us. Lord, you've done stuff in the past for our fathers. Would you do it for us now? Lord, where are you? And these songs of complaint come from God. He wants those in our mouths to him. Yeah. And so I would say to a parent who's struggling with this, learn and inhabit those Psalms of lament because God gave them for that purpose. Yeah. And then the last thing I would say is God doesn't just speak to us from a far from heaven about these things. He came down in the person of his son and he walked this road of pain and disappointment. And he knew what it was like to have people close to him who rejected him, who turned on him. And he's not God far away for you. He's a God who understands exactly what you're going through.
1: Yeah, that's

things we've experienced in our lives as well. By the way, have you ever tried to run away from God? Doesn't that sound kind of crazy when you think about it? He's omnipresent. Everywhere you go, he's already there. Well, Jonah didn't understand that, and when God told him to go to Nineveh and preach the gospel, he went to Tarshish, as far away from Nineveh as he could get, and we're going to find out what happened in just a moment. Hey, this month we are featuring our calendar. This is something we do every year. We do it in September, so you're sure to get it. It begins in the month of November. It's a 14-month calendar, so you get to start using it around Thanksgiving time or before Thanksgiving. Start entering your notes in the calendar. This is a beautiful wall calendar. This year, the theme for this year is the light of the world, and it is filled with beautiful photography, four color. Oh man, is this ever pretty! And you will have such a wonderful time. It's got a holiday planner in it. You can get this calendar when you send your gift to Turning Point during the month of September. Now, don't forget to ask for the calendar when you send your gift.

and it's sincere. It's emotionally real. Jonah is the only prophet in the Bible who gets angry when people repent. Instead of celebrating God's mercy, he resents it. And it's a strange book. The book is full of unforgettable details. A great fish, animals in sackcloth, a vine that grows up overnight, and a tiny worm that destroys it. And finally, it's a structured book. One word keeps repeating itself throughout the book, and the word is great. If you read the book with this in mind, you'll see it. There's a great city, a great storm, a great fish, a great fear, and great mercy. That word great shapes the story. And so does the way the book is built. It's four chapters. The first two chapters talk about Jonah running away from God. And the last two chapters tell the story of him returning to God.

Jeroboam restored the territory of Israel from the entrance of Hamath to the Sea of the Arabah, according to the word of the Lord of Israel, which had been spoken through his servant Jonah, the son of Amittai, the prophet who was from Gath-Hepher. The detail matters. They placed Jonah in a specific time, under a specific king, in a specific nation with real cities and real borders. This is not the language of legend or parable. This is the language of history. Even Jonah's identity is concrete. He was called Jonah, an uncommon name, and it means dove, a symbol often associated with peace. How fitting that God would choose a man with that name to deliver a message of mercy. In the Old Testament, Jonah is not presented as a fictional character.

And we're not really clear because it's caught up in the whole message of the Bible. But in this instance, God spoke to his prophet and gave him absolutely clear instructions as to what he should do. Now, before we talk about Jonah's disobedience, I want you to understand why this assignment was so difficult for him and why he didn't want to do it. Before Jeroboam came to the throne, Israel had been repeatedly attacked by the Assyrians. Nineveh was the capital of Assyria. Their armies invaded again and again, and as a result, there was deep bitterness between the Jewish people and the Assyrians. Nineveh was the capital of Assyria, and it was an enormous city, home to hundreds of thousands of people, maybe the first mega city in the ancient world.

says that Jonah was fleeing from the presence of the Lord. And the psalmist asks the same question. He says, where can I go from your spirit, God? Or where can I flee from your presence? If I ascend unto heaven, you are there. If I make my bed in hell, behold, you are there. I kind of wonder today as I preach this message if there might not be somebody here who's running away from God. God had his hand on your life, telling you he wanted you to do something. You decided you'd run away. And it's a thankless task. Everywhere you go, he's already there when you get there, for he's the omnipresent God. I want you to notice something about Jonah's disobedience. First of all, it was deliberate.

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0: Ontario's Christian Superstation, Life 100.3 in Elevation Worship. God is not against me and that. You and by Megan Woods, Heaven Down Here. It's catchy, but it really makes you think because it reminds us of all of the crazy stuff that's happening in the world. And as people, we can react in a couple of different ways. The same situation, but in different ways. One sees a reason to panic and the other sees a reason to hope. And the difference, as you might expect, is often in perspective. So as believers, we're called to see the world through the lens of God's truth rather than through the lens of our fear. So that doesn't mean that we ignore problems or we pretend that everything is fine. It just means that we remember that today's circumstances are not the final chapter. You know what I mean? Look at Peter. He stepped out of the boat to walk towards Jesus. And then he did something. Well, he was doing the impossible. Right? He's walking on the water. But the moment he focused on the wind and the waves, that's when he began to sink, right? The storm had not changed. What changed was his focus. So it is so important for us to spend time in God's word because that's where truth is. That's why we need to study it every day because God can give us that peace that we need when those situations become crazy and out of control. We the kingdom. Team up with Bear Reinhardt of Need to Breathe to sing Child of Love next.
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2: 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Ariana Grande announced that she's stepping away from the public eye, but it seems like she's in that eye more than ever. She just wrapped up a huge worldwide tour. She's been in the headlines for months, mainly because of her weight, and oh yeah, she has a new album too. And what an angry, problematic album it is. Petal is about Grande's divorce and unpacks her doubts about romance and her own self-worth. It's filled with strong profanity and vulgar lyrics, and it includes veiled references to self-harm and nods to drug use. 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Perhaps we should say thank you next. 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I'm Paul Acey for Plugged In by Focus on the Family.
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1: 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That's the new one by Ren Collective, and a song that revolves around one of the most powerful stories in the Bible, The Prodigal by Josiah Queen. And it's unique, I think, in that most of us will admit that we have messed up and we've made some big mistakes in our life. But then you meet somebody who thinks that they've made too many mistakes, or the mistakes that they have made are something that God could never forgive. But Jesus told a different story in the prodigal story. This is the son who took everything that his father gave him and he walked away and then wasted it all. And when he finally came back to his senses, he headed home completely expecting to be rejected. But instead, what happened? His father ran to meet him. And this is a picture of who God is. He's not a God looking for reasons to keep you out, but a father that's longing to bring you home. So, powerful stuff by Josiah Queen. Citizen Way sings Bulletproof next.
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0: 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Life.

Let's open the Bible and look at today's Word of Life. It's Romans 5, 6. You see, at just the right time, when we were still powerless, Christ died for the ungodly. Romans 5, 6 is today's Word of Life.

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0: Good afternoon. It's 12 o'clock on Tuesday, September 1st. I'm Mike Poirier from the Life 100.3 News Center. Ontario is taking the next step in the construction of the 413. Transportation Minister Prabhupada Sakaria was in Caledon this morning to announce a notice of procurement to design and build the east section of the project.
1: The contract is expected to be the largest infrastructure procurement ever issued by the Ministry of Transportation.
0: The east section will connect the 400 with the Gore Road and will also include the extension of the 427 from Major McKenzie. Barrie police are asking for the public's help in finding a missing man. 62-year-old Kenneth was last seen Friday morning in the area of Tiffin and Innisfil Street. There's concern for his well-being, and Kenneth, he's described as being 6'4", short black hair and brown eyes, with a tattoo of an A on his upper left arm. Anyone with information is asked to contact police. More than 4,800 votes have been cast in the York Simcoe Advance polls. The riding is one of three in the middle of a by-election, which is set for Thursday. 4.4% of eligible voters have cast a ballot so far in the riding, which is down from 7.2% who participated in the advance polls in the 2025 general election. Details on voting can be found on the Elections Ontario website. The King William Street reconstruction in Huntsville is in its final stages. An update from town staff. Crews are moving ahead on underground infrastructure and road preparation. They're preparing for road paving and the infrastructure for road signals. Traffic patterns may change during the work, and drivers should continue to use caution in the area. Peterborough's purchase of new electric and hybrid buses has officially been deferred. City Council's officially deferred a staff recommendation on purchasing new buses until the next term of council. Concerns were raised about the cost of the vehicles, along with operational challenges like charging times needed to protect the battery life. West Grey is going over its agreement with Grey Highlands when it comes to Stothart Hall. The two municipalities signed a funding agreement in 2015 for the facility, which saw West Grey compensate Grey Highlands one-third of the annual operating losses. West Grey Council is considering a renewal this afternoon after a report shows 6% of total hall rentals were from Durham residents. From the Good News Patrol, volunteer dentists in the UK are helping to care for the homeless. A charity has been created where mobile units are delivering care directly to those at homeless and women's shelters around the country. With additional funding and volunteers, they now have a fleet of 12 mobile dental units and have expanded recently to include visits to hostels, community centers, family hubs, and soup kitchens to help those who wouldn't usually receive care. In sports, the Toronto Blue Jays open a crucial series on the road tonight against the Cleveland Guardians, who hold the final wildcard spot in the American League. CBL playoffs, it's a winner-take-all playoff matchup tonight for the Barrie Bay Cats as they'll be in Guelph to face the Royals. And CFL News, the Montreal Alouettes have signed

0: signed GM Danny Maciosia and head coach Jason Mast to a 2-year extensions. We could see a thunderstorm later today. Weather's next.
1: When it comes time to build, you want a contractor who does

Is not God in the height of heaven? Look also at the distant stars, how high they are. First he says, look up. Look up, Job. You say, what does God know? Can he judge through the thick darkness? Clouds are a hiding place for him so that he cannot see. He walks on the vault of heaven. Will you keep to the ancient path which wicked men have trod? Look back now, Job. Look back and see what other men have done. You're doing just what they have done. They were snatched away before their time, whose foundations were washed away by a river. They said to God, depart from us, and what can the Almighty do to them? That's what you're doing, Job. So Eliphaz is telling him off. Tough criticism. It's hard enough to be told you're a sinner, but to be told on top of that that you're a hypocrite, it's a low blow. It's hard to show grace under pressure at a time like that. Our God despises hypocrisy. But the fact is, Job is not guilty of it. Well, Eliphaz decides he needs to preach an evangelistic sermon to Job, and maybe he will get saved.

I would be delivered forever from my judge. One of the things we can learn from our God is that when people come with their confession, there is one appropriate response. Three words. I forgive you. That's the response. They don't need reminders of other bad things that they have done. They don't need to be put on the spot or shamed because they failed. They need forgiveness. He says, would he contend with me? He would not contend with me, even though he's much more powerful. He would pay attention to me. I could reason with him and I would be delivered forever from my judge. But I can't find him. I go forward, verse 8. He's not there. I turn around and I go back and I cannot perceive him. When he acts on the left, I cannot behold him. And when he turns to the right, I cannot see him.

I'm serious. I've got them marked out in my Bible. I got a ruler and I marked around 23:10-12. He knows the way that I take. Look at the verse. When he, that's God, has tried me, I shall come forth as gold. My foot has held his steps. His way have I kept and not declined. Neither have I turned back from the command of his lips. I love this word. I have esteemed, I have treasured, I have prized the words of his mouth more than my necessary food. I'm unable to locate the presence of God, but I trust him. Eliphaz, Bildad, Zophar, and later Elihu, you can say whatever you wish against me. God knows the way that I take. He knows the truth. He, my justifier, he and I.

see if you'll step up. So what do you think about that? It ain't going to happen. If you get calls like that, contact one of our counselors. He is unique. Who can turn him? What his soul desires, that he does. He doesn't ask permission. He doesn't tell you ahead of time. He doesn't explain why it's so hard. He doesn't let you know how it's going to come out. He doesn't tell you why it goes on and on and on and on and on, and most of it is unfair. He doesn't tell you how long it's going to last. He doesn't tell you when it's going to end. You trust him. You trust him. You wait. You serve him. You keep your feet on his paths. You treasure his words. And whatever God desires, that is what he does. And you trust him. You can't understand it. And don't call me, because I can't explain it either. I got my own.

He says it is earthy, natural, and demonic. Now, what does he mean by that? He means by earthy that it's limited to what man can do. It's limited to man's reasoning and his thinking and his attempts and his accomplishments in life. That's how limited that is. Well, how smart is man today? We might be able to invent things and go to the moon and this, that, and other, but can't get along with each other. And so we can think about all the things that man's wisdom and his knowledge and understanding without God can create. Can't do anything without God. It's earthy. So that's one part of wisdom. And then secondly, he says, it is natural. That is, we all have a natural.

something like that, but I did. But the Lord, in His wisdom, believe me, it's His wisdom, I put in the contract, if there's any water in the basement, I wouldn't take the house. That night it rained. It rained so much that there was a foot of water in the basement of the house the next day. So I canceled it. And so I think, God, what are you up to? That very week, my wife found the exact house we were looking for. Now, I didn't wait for God. I didn't say, what's the wisest thing to do? I don't think this is the right one. Then don't buy it. But I did anyway. But then the Lord redeemed me from that.

people who think they're wise. This wisdom is not that which comes down from above, but is earthly, natural, and demonic. And you and I live around people, probably at some point or other, and work around them. That's true of them. They think they have the right answer. They leave God out of it. And in their arrogance, they try to prove to you why they're right. Now, they may have position and talent and skill, intellect, and they may have all that. Does that make them wiser than you? No. They may be smart in many areas.

in so many ways. And I pray that every person who listens to this message will think honestly, and realize that they've only heard the truth. It is appointed unto man once to die, and after this the judgment. But all sin can be forgiven by asking and believing and trusting. We love you, dear Father. We thank

In order to reach his children, God uses all four of these avenues, often working through two or more simultaneously. Our part is to stay attentive, always remembering that

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0: 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That's what the cross is for. Hey, it's Venetia here with you. I hope you've been enjoying the very many summer giveaways. 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
2: That's not where it starts. It starts a few verses before, right? The Shema. It says, "Hear, O Israel, the Lord our God, the Lord is one." He's unique. There's only one like him. He's the only true God. And you should have a unique love for him, that you should love the Lord your God with all your heart and with all your soul and with all your might. And then this is what you teach your children. 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
2: 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That is the main thing in my parenting. 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

7, overcast today. Mix of sun and clouds. We're looking at a high of 26, and the humidex is up there around 34. 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

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I know they were here in 2024. It's time for them to come back. This is their latest Living Water Kane on Life.

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Hey, mama, you're busy up and about in the home, maybe in the yard, and these kids just want to stop you for a hug. I mean, that's doable. I guess we'll take it. I am a

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of life is Romans 5 verse 6. You see, at just the right time, when we were still powerless, Christ died for the ungodly. Romans 5 verse 6 is today's word of life.

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Ontario's Christian Superstation Life 100.3. That was Zach Williams with Wait For Me. Good afternoon. It's 3:23. Michael Onley here with you. Hope you're doing well. It's nice to see the little bit of the sunshine.

It's 3:33. Hey, mums and dads. Instead of fixing your focus on what's ahead, like next week with school, fix your focus on right here, right now with the kids. You still have some time to make some special memories, so go for it. Do it.

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1: Listen to me, men. None of you will be lost.
0: We struck a sandbar. We've run aground. The stern is breaking to pieces. We'll have to abandon ship. You men, over the sides! Quickly, now go!
2: Suetonius, line up the prisoners and form a detail.
3: Yes, Centurion.
4: Father, what's going on?
2: The ship is breaking up. We're going ashore, but we have to prevent the prisoners from swimming away and escaping. The only way we can do that is by killing them.
4: Killing them? Even Paul?
2: He is a prisoner, Antoninus.
5: Draw swords!
4: No! You can't! Wait, Suetonius.
2: It's a standard procedure, son.
4: I don't care. You're a soldier, not a butcher. You wouldn't do such a thing. Not to Paul.
2: Antoninus, it is my duty as a Roman centurion to keep my prisoners from escaping.
4: Please, Father. I beg you. Don't do this. Please.
2: I'm sorry. Suetonius?

0: Is there a place where he can sleep?
1: Oh, yes, of course. Battalius, don't just stand there. Show the young man to his bed.
2: Yes, yes, right this way.
0: I'll be there shortly, Antoninus. Go on now.
3: Yes, Father.
1: Centurion, why was Paul on the ship?
0: He was a prisoner, going to Rome to appear before Caesar.
1: On what charge?
0: Teaching subversive doctrines, that sort of thing. Why?
1: Oh, a revolutionary. Probably a murderer as well. He escaped from the sea, but justice has not allowed him to live.
0: What are you talking about?
1: That snake was poisonous. Paul will not survive the night.
4: Julius spent a troubled night. He knew his son admired Paul, and now Paul would die.

0: I thank you for your hospitality, Publius, but we must leave.
1: Are you sure, my friend? Why not stay a while longer? You may find the answer to your concerns.
0: My answer lies in Rome. Paul may have a mission, but so do I. Not just to deliver a prisoner, but to show my son real power. The power of Caesar, God on earth.
2: With Deke's Insurance Give and Get contest, you'll be entered for a chance to win one of 12 $500 cash prizes when you get a quote on your home or auto insurance. 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Because giving back feels good. Don't miss out. What?

0: powerful?
1: More powerful?
0: Yes. Do you know what it is?
1: What?
0: Me. So, Paul wants to appeal his case before me, eh? Where is he, Julius?
2: Waiting for you outside.
0: Good. Confine him.
2: Caesar?
0: Take him to his quarters and lock him up. Let him receive visitors, but do not allow him to leave.
2: For how long, O Nero?
0: Until I decide to see him. Let's see if his all-powerful god can get him an audience with the great Caesar!
3: Paul was a

0: Only one god in Rome. Me. Isn't that right, Dictolinus?
1: Yes, divine one.
2: Dullius, I order you to round up these Christians and put them into prison.
0: Then bring Paul to me.
3: Great Caesar!
2: You have your orders, Dullius.
0: Carry them out.
4: Yes, Caesar.
5: Paul?
4: Yes, Luke, yes, let's finish the letter. Do your best to come to me before winter, Timothy.

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Our production engineer was Mark Drury. And our executive producer...

0: perfectly.
1: 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That was Micah Tyler with Perfectly. It is 4:36. Good afternoon. Michael Onley here with you. Not quite clear blue skies, but some sunshine.

Ontario's Christian Superstation Life 103. That was Jake Fretz with Made It All. 4:46. Michael Onley here with you all. Hey, regardless of how the day is going, regardless of how the week has been, hey, what about the regardless of how the month of September is?

It's 5:13. There's something symbolic about having a barbecue on the first day of September. Where did I get that from? That's a good question. I'm not too sure. But enjoy some barbecue tonight. Barbecue chicken, barbecue burgers, barbecue steak. Here's Andrew Rip on Life.

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Hey, it's 5:31. Well, you know that summer is slowly but surely closing for the kiddos because it's the final week for the CNE. I tell you, it's a true sign that summer's coming to a close. Here's Gwynthronis on Life.

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1: 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That was Peter Burton with So Long. Hey there, good evening. It's Michael Onley here with you on the very first day of September. I know it's crazy, right? And just like

encouragement as we kick off the month of September. You are whole. You are complete. You are worthy, and you are loved by the King of Kings. So go forth with courage, with confidence, with faith, and know that you've got this. Here's Matthew West on Life 100.3.

Ontario's Christian Superstation, Life 100.3. That was Chris Tomlin with Doesn't He? Well, this week on the Get Up and Go show, you could win 4 passes to Arcadia Earth in Toronto from Attractions Ontario. It's an amazing way to experience the beauty

0: Amen.
1: It's time to praise. 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